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2: Now your Hill Country weather. I'm meteorologist Scott Cook. Lows be down to 74 degrees tonight with mostly clear skies and winds out of the southeast at 5 to 10 miles an hour. Our highs be up to 98 degrees Tuesday afternoon, but the heat index will be up to 103. Skies be sunny throughout the day as winds stay light out of the south. Lows back down to 73 degrees Tuesday night with mostly clear skies and a high of 99 degrees for our Wednesday afternoon. Will be sunny and hot throughout the day with winds out of the south.
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4: Now your Hill Country weather. I'm meteorologist Scott Cook. Lows be down to 74 degrees tonight with mostly clear skies and winds out of the southeast at 5 to 10 miles an hour. Our highs be up to 98 degrees Tuesday afternoon, but the heat index will be up to 103. Skies be sunny throughout the day as winds stay light out of the south. Lows back down to 73 degrees Tuesday night with mostly clear skies and a high of 99 degrees for our Wednesday afternoon. Will be sunny and hot throughout the day with winds out of the south.
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6: Now your Hill Country weather. I'm meteorologist Scott Cook. Lows be down to 74 degrees tonight with mostly clear skies and winds out of the southeast at 5 to 10 miles an hour. Our highs be up to 98 degrees Tuesday afternoon, but the heat index will be up to 103. Skies be sunny throughout the day as winds stay light out of the south. Lows back down to 73 degrees Tuesday night with mostly clear skies and a high of 99 degrees for our Wednesday afternoon. Will be sunny and hot throughout the day with winds out of the south.
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4: Now your Hill Country weather. I'm meteorologist Scott Cook. Lows be down to 74 degrees tonight with mostly clear skies and winds out of the southeast at 5 to 10 miles an hour. Our highs be up to 98 degrees Tuesday afternoon, but the heat index will be up to 103. Skies be sunny throughout the day as winds stay light out of the south. Lows back down to 73 degrees Tuesday night with mostly clear skies and a high of 99 degrees for our Wednesday afternoon. Will be sunny and hot throughout the day with winds out of the south.
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5: Now your Hill Country weather. I'm meteorologist Scott Cook. Lows be down to 74 degrees tonight with mostly clear skies and winds out of the southeast at 5 to 10 miles an hour. Our highs be up to 98 degrees Tuesday afternoon, but the heat index will be up to 103. Skies be sunny throughout the day as winds stay light out of the south. Lows back down to 73 degrees Tuesday night with mostly clear skies and a high of 99 degrees for our Wednesday afternoon. Will be sunny and hot throughout the day with winds out of the south.
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1: Now your Hill Country weather. I'm meteorologist Scott Cook. Lows be down to 74 degrees tonight with mostly clear skies and winds out of the southeast at 5 to 10 miles an hour. Our highs be up to 98 degrees Tuesday afternoon, but the heat index will be up to 103. Skies be sunny throughout the day as winds stay light out of the south. Lows back down to 73 degrees Tuesday night with mostly clear skies and a high of 99 degrees for our Wednesday afternoon. Will be sunny and hot throughout the day with winds out of the south.
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2: Now your Hill Country weather. I'm meteorologist Scott Cook. Lows be down to 74 degrees tonight with mostly clear skies and winds out of the southeast at 5 to 10 miles an hour. Our highs be up to 98 degrees Tuesday afternoon, but the heat index will be up to 103. Skies be sunny throughout the day as winds stay light out of the south. Lows back down to 73 degrees Tuesday night with mostly clear skies and a high of 99 degrees for our Wednesday afternoon. Will be sunny and hot throughout the day with winds out of the south.
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0: Now your Hill Country weather. I'm meteorologist Scott Cook. Lows be down to 74 degrees tonight with mostly clear skies and winds out of the southeast at 5 to 10 miles an hour. Our highs be up to 98 degrees Tuesday afternoon, but the heat index will be up to 103. Skies be sunny throughout the day as winds stay light out of the south. Lows back down to 73 degrees Tuesday night with mostly clear skies and a high of 99 degrees for our Wednesday afternoon. Will be sunny and hot throughout the day with winds out of the south.
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2: Good morning. Now your Hill Country weather. I'm staff meteorologist James Covington. Mostly sunny skies, breezy and hot, isolated thunderstorms for every Tuesday, highs in the upper 90s, southeast winds 15 to 25. Clear skies tonight, breezy, humid, falling into the mid-70s, southeast winds 10 to 20. Lots of blue skies, breezy and hot, topping out at 102 for Wednesday. Sunny, breezy and hot, isolated thunderstorms Thursday, around 105.
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4: 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The largest and most experienced farm news team in the Lone Star State covers it all. From the piney woods of East Texas to the rocky ranges of the Trans-Pecos, and from the Panhandle down to the Rio Grande Valley. 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
5: 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I'm James Hunt, and we'll talk about that on Texas Ag Today.
6: Texas Farm Bureau President is on national news talking about the recent announcement by Texas Governor Greg Abbott calling for audits on all data center applications in the state. I'm Tom Nicoletti, and I'll have more on Texas Ag Today.
7: The Senate Ag Committee did not move the farm bill forward last week, but that doesn't mean the legislation is dead. I'm Jessica Dolmel, and we'll have an update on next steps coming up on Texas Ag Today.
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8: Hello, Texas. Why don't you jump on in with me and buckle up? We're going to take a ride around the Lone Star State as we cover the most important industry in this greatest state in the nation, Texas agriculture. Be sure to hold on tight because it all starts right now. Every phase of the cattle industry is seeing the effects of the record high cattle market, and that includes the seed stock sector. Darrell Glosser raises registered beef masters in Central Texas, and he says bull prices and his sales have taken a big jump.
9: Obviously, when the commercial industry is doing what it's doing, it drives all prices up. So now, you know, in our bull sales that we've had in the past, you know, you might get a 6,000 average. Now that's up close to 10, just because of the fact that the commercial cattle are worth so much more.
8: Glosser says he's picked up several new customers lately who have a big interest in carcass quality and pull genetics.
9: Just the way we're breeding the cattle, trying to incorporate the carcass into the Beefmaster, because that's the one thing on a Beefmaster that would have been the knock on the commercial industry would be that the carcass wasn't there. And that's the one thing we have worked on for the last 15 years, is bringing that number up. And when you cross those, like with the Angus-based cattle that there's so many of, If you can keep the grade and improve the efficiency and performance, it really is, it creates a tremendous animal to go into a feedlot. And so that's the market we're trying to work on, is they need an outcross for the Angus base, and the Beefmasters really can do that. And within ours now, we've got quite a few that are black, and we've got a lot that are, I mean, I would say 80% of our cattle herd is polled now. And so the poll gene, especially with the screw worm, has become a really big factor in the fact that people don't want to have to dehorn. And so with our genetics, I think we sold in a sale last year about 35 bulls, and probably 90% of those were polled.
8: That's Darrell Glosser with the Bar G Ranch in Central Texas. USDA has confirmed a case of classical scrapie in a sheep slaughtered in Oregon, making the first confirmed U.S. detection of that fatal livestock disease in more than 5 years. USDA's Animal and Plant Health Inspection Service says the infected sheep was identified through routine regulatory slaughter surveillance. Officials are working with Oregon Animal Health authorities to trace the animal's flock of origin and are conducting tissue matching and parentage testing on two additional sheep that accompanied it. Scrapie is a fatal neurodegenerative disease affecting sheep and goats. According to the American Sheep Industry Association, the infected sheep lacked an official ear tag, which could complicate efforts to trace its origin and prevent further spread. Before the case, the United States was on track to meet a 7-year benchmark established by the World Organization for Animal Health for self-declared scrapie freedom in January of 2028. The new detection could reset that timeline. Texas A&M AgriLife is hosting an event near Plainview to allow producers to learn more about high-A corn. James Hunt has more on that event.
5: Coming up on Wednesday, Texas A&M AgriLife is offering a field day to showcase high-A corn. This is a new type of corn that offers attributes like multicolored kernels, strong nutritional properties, and the capacity to be sold for both food and feed. Christy Keys of AgriLife says high-A corn is now being grown commercially, but study is continuing.
10: It is still corn. It does still need irrigation. We are currently in the research side of it, of how much irrigation is needed, if this is going to be something that's a conservation type crop or if it's just like your traditional corn. It's still planted in the 30-inch rows. It can be organic. It can be conventional. There's a lot of options with this corn variety that is coming down the pipeline, and we are excited to feature it on our field day.
11: I would think, because I've always heard people talk in terms of my corn is grown for feed or my corn is grown for food, that if you have a corn that can be grown for both, that has the potential to enhance, I would think, marketability.
10: So that is the unique thing about this high-A corn, is we have a local market that can be sold into, whether that is for food or for animal consumption as well. And so this creates a high-value market or a high-value crop opportunity for our producers right here in the High Plains.
5: Christy Keys is the extension agent for agronomy for Hale, Lamb, and Castro counties. Once again, the high-A corn tour is this Wednesday at 9 a.m. at the Texas A&M AgriLife halfway station west of Plainview. For more details, contact Texas A&M AgriLife. I'm James Hunt on the Texas Farm Bureau Radio Network.
8: Data centers are a hot topic of discussion in rural Texas. Tom Nicoletti reports.
12: Texas Governor Greg Abbott recently announced ordering audits by the Electric Reliability Council of Texas, ERCOT, and the Public Utility Commission of Texas, the PUC, on all data center applications in the state. Texas Farm Bureau President Russell Boehning was a guest on News Nation on August 6th, talking about the issue with news anchor Marnie Hughes.
13: Russell Boehning, thank you for being with us to talk more about it. The governor is calling for an audit. This is not a permanent ban, so they want more information. What would the Farm Bureau need before supporting this project?
14: We're for reliable and responsible economic development. And these data centers have seemed to kind of exploded in the last couple of years. We just want some oversight. Just how much electricity are they going to need? How much water are they going to need? Need to be very transparent so that agriculture is protected, and not only agriculture, but all of Texas when it comes to the reliability of electricity and the availability of water.
13: The state has already asked some of these data centers for information about the power and water usage, but as we understand it, the response has been reportedly pretty low. Why do you think it's so difficult to get these basic details?
14: That's what we're not real sure about. That's why we're very pleased that the governor has issued this moratorium on it. I think these folks need to understand that if they're going to be part of the community, if they're going to be a responsible citizen of the community, so to speak, we need to know how much electricity, how much water. The lack of transparency has been quite obvious. I don't have any right here in my area, but talking to folks in other areas, they have told us that even with public meetings and public hearings, transparency has been lacking.
12: That is Texas Farm Bureau President Russell Boehning, along with news anchor Marnie Hughes of News Nation. I'm Tom Nicoletti with the Texas Farm Bureau Radio Network.
8: The Senate Agriculture Committee did not move the farm bill forward last week, but Jessica Domel tells us that doesn't mean the legislation is dead.
7: Although the Senate Agriculture Committee failed to advance the farm bill late last week, the legislation is not dead. Committee Chairman John Bozeman told us Friday,
15: "The work isn't over. The challenges facing farm country haven't let up, and I think the committee remains committed to working with anyone who's serious about getting a bipartisan farm bill across the finish line. I left the committee in recess rather than actually closing it out, so we have the opportunity now. When we come back from recess, the first order of business in the first day or two, probably the second day that we're back, we'll have another meeting. I can call this bill up again, and we're going to vote on it again and see if we can just push this thing over the finish line so that we can give the farmers, ranchers, foresters, all of those that are so involved in giving us the cheapest, safest food supply of any place in the nation.
7: The Senate is scheduled to be on a five-week recess unless called back by Majority Leader John Thune.
15: The reality is there's not a lot of time left in the legislative calendar. We're going to break, go home. People are going to be visiting with their constituents. We'll come back and have about 3 weeks, which is not very much time to get a farm bill passed, conferenced, and then passed again.
7: Bozeman said he hopes to bring the committee in for another farm bill vote the Tuesday that senators return. The Farm Bill, the Agricultural Act of 2026, fell in the Senate Agriculture Committee in a 10-11 party line vote Thursday. Bozeman said following the vote, he was deeply disappointed as it blocked critical legislation that supports America's farmers and ranchers. We'll update you as the legislation progresses. For the Texas Farm Bureau Radio Network, I'm Jessica Dolmel.
8: Coming up next...
16: August is here and it's cotton harvest time in the Coastal Bend area of South Texas. This is Harvey Buring reporting from the Corpus Christi area.
8: And back pain in horses is difficult to diagnose and treat.
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8: Cotton harvest is underway in the Texas Coastal Bend. Harvey Buring has this update from Corpus Christi.
16: Well, the hot, dry weather conditions during the month of July here in the Coastal Bend has been great for harvesting of our grain, sorghum, and cotton crops, and those conditions have allowed the early planted cotton crop to also make some great progress, maturing those top bolls on the plant and getting it to respond to the applications of harvest aid chemicals. And harvest time is here. An August outlook for weather conditions show that we'll continue to have some of those hot and sunny dog days, and that will make it great for cotton harvesting here in the Coastal Bend. Of course, our farmers have had more than their share of challenges this year with the extreme dry soil conditions during planting. Those poor moisture conditions resulted in about a six-week period where cotton and our grain crops were planted. That also was followed by some well-welcomed rainfall that occurred during the months of April, May, and throughout June. And for cotton that doesn't like to be in standing water, many of the poorly drained cotton fields did see some conditions that reduced growth and stunted some of the plants. But those well-drained fields that were highly fertilized responded excellent, and they've set a tremendous crop of dryland cotton in many of those fields. With that said, it's going to be a highly variable cotton crop. Many fields will have difficulty making more than a bale to a bale and a quarter in those locations with poor drainage, but those fields that were fertilized and had good drainage will see some excellent yield potential. And our cotton farmers here in the Coastal Bend are certainly hoping that the weather conditions will remain favorable during the month of August, and they'll be able to wrap up cotton harvest before the 1st of September. Reporting from the Coastal Bend area, this has been Harvey Buring.
8: Back pain in horses is difficult to diagnose and treat. Dr. Bob Judd has more.
17: Back pain in horses can be caused by a lot of related issues, and these are difficult to diagnose. It is important to get an accurate diagnosis because there may be other issues causing the back pain, and if these are not addressed, the pain will recur. Dr. Sue Dyson from England indicates in the Horse publication that there are many crossovers in clinical signs between bilateral lameness and a primary back problem. The veterinarian also has to be careful in interpreting radiographic findings, especially in cases like kissing spines, as just because the horse may have impinging spinous processes in the back does not always indicate this is the cause of the pain. A new therapy for back pain in horses is whole body vibration, as the horse stands on vibrating plates that are supposed to stimulate muscle contractions and support circulation, conditioning, and rehabilitation. However, this therapy should not be expected to provide immediate relief for back pain. Dr. Katie Ellis with the University of Georgia recently found horses with back pain showed no immediate reduction in pain after whole body vibration, and actually the horses appeared more uncomfortable 24 hours later. However, horses that completed 30-minute sessions 5 days a week for a month did develop stronger multifidus muscles in the back, which support spinal stability. Dr. Ellis indicates she has evaluated lots of products marketed for back pain, and so far, most products she has evaluated appear unlikely to cause harm. However, if it does not help the horse, the owner has spent money to buy these ineffective therapies instead of spending that money on diagnostics to find the real cause of the lameness. Join me on our next program for more on managing back pain in horses. I'm veterinarian Dr. Bob Judd. You are listening to the Texas Farm Bureau Radio Network.
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18: Good morning. Now your Hill Country weather. I'm staff meteorologist James Covington. Mostly sunny skies, breezy and hot, isolated thunderstorms for every Tuesday. Highs in the upper 90s, southeast winds 15 to 25. Clear skies tonight, breezy, humid, falling into the mid-70s, southeast winds 10 to 20. Lots of blue skies, breezy and hot, topping out at 102 for Wednesday. Sunny, breezy and hot, isolated thunderstorms Thursday, high around 105.
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19: 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I'm Larry Marble with the Livestock Auction Market Report on Texas Ag Today.
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21: Packer cows and bulls, thinner lower yielding cows bring 115, 143. Medium type cows, 152 to 162. Better high yielding cows bring 159 to 192. Lower yielding bulls, 160 to 188. Higher yielding bulls bring 198 to 280. 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Calf market holding together pretty good for us. I'll tell you what, the replacement heifers is what's really high. If a cow maker comes in there, you'll know it. 150 to 300 pound steers bring 510. To 845 with an average of 595. Heifers 480 to 795 with an average of 580. 3 to 4 weight steers 450 to 6 bucks with an average of 489. Heifers 435 to 550 with an average of 446. 4 to 5 weight steers 4 bucks to 485 with an average of 415. Heifers 380 to 615 with an average of 396. 5 to 6 weight steers 350 to 450 with an average of 369. Heifers 340 to 580 with an average of 366. 6 to 7 weight steers 3 1/4 to 380 with an average of 340. Heifers 3 bucks to 420 with an average of 330. 7 to 8 weight steers 285 to 380 with an average of 3 and 3.23. Heifers 280 to 405 with an average of 303. And your 800 to 1,000 pound steers and bullions make 270 to 375 with an average of 310. Heiferettes 240 to 3 bucks with an average of 290.
20: What was the count again?
21: We had 1,075 hits.
20: Tell everybody how to get a hold of you.
21: Yes, sir. My cell's 979-877-4454. The office 979-732-2622.
20: Doug, I want you to build a loop and go out and make a hand today, okay?
21: Yes, sir. Yes, sir. I appreciate it, Mr. Larry, and we'll talk to you next week.
20: You bet. Bye-bye.
21: Bye-bye.
19: Neighbor, thanks for joining me. I'm Larry Marble. This is the Texas Farm Bureau Radio Network. Walk in the pens. We'll see you tomorrow. Good day.
22: Buy cattle futures ending the day on Monday higher with the October contract up $1.62, $226.90. September up $1.80, closing at $225.95. Feeder cattle were mixed with the nearby contracts lower, deferreds higher. September feeders down 65, ending the day at $344.57. October up 95 cents, $335.87. Cash fed cattle trade was very active last week. In fact, we sold over 104,000 head in the negotiated cash cattle market last week. Prices shaped up like this. In the south here, we sold cattle at mainly $235. That's $2 higher. Up in the northern plains, live sales range from $235 to $238. That's $2 to $3 higher. Dress cattle range from $370 to $380. That's $5 to $10 higher. Boxed beef prices were mixed, choice up $7.21 at $371.57, with the select down $2.25, $350.08. Not a whole lot of movement in the grain markets. We do have a USDA WASDU report coming out on Wednesday, so it looks like traders are positioning themselves ahead of that report, not making any major moves. September corn finished three quarters lower, 438 and a quarter, while December corn was down a quarter cent, 461 and three quarters. Same story on wheat, no big moves. September, Kansas City wheat down a half, 713 and a half. Cotton lower on the new crop December. It was down 54 points, 83.86 cents. In the energy markets, September natural gas up 12 at 279. September West Texas crude up 389, 82.07 a barrel. The financial markets lower with the Dow down 141 points, 53,895. The NASDAQ down 87, 26,602. With the S&P down 10 points, 7,747. Now with a closer look at the energy and financial markets, here's economist Tim Snyder with Matador Economics in Dallas.
0: Traders begin the week with several issues weighing heavily on the markets, led by continued confusion over U.S. policy toward Iran and reopening of the Strait of Hormuz. The question is no longer whether Iran and Oman can develop a navigation framework. It's whether that framework can actually reopen Hormuz on terms acceptable to the United States and commercial shipping. Tehran continues tying a full reopening to sanctions relief, access to frozen assets, an end to the blockade of Iranian ports, and compensation related to the war. Meanwhile, Iran-aligned Houthis claim another attack on Saudi energy infrastructure, while the UAE says 15 of its vessels have been attacked since the conflict began. Here we go again. Adding to the confusion, Treasury Secretary Scott Bessent suggested over the weekend that the Strait of Hormuz would eventually become less relevant as more oil is redirected through pipelines. President Trump later described the U.S. approach towards Iran as low-key. Taken together, Washington appears increasingly willing to let economic pressure from sanctions, the blockade, lost revenues, and domestic inflation to do more of the work while maintaining a military pressure in reserve. Now add inflation to the equation. Wednesday brings the Consumer Price Index, followed by Thursday's producer prices. Those reports become especially important after Friday's disappointing employment report showed the economy lost 23,000 jobs in July. Federal Reserve policymakers now face competing pressures, a weakening labor market on one side and renewed energy-driven inflation on the other. And today, energy prices are sharply higher again, weighing on broader equities and threatening another round of increases at the gasoline and diesel pumps. Here's today's bottom line. Last week's jobs report took some pressure off the Fed, but Iran and energy markets are putting it right back on. Remember this, markets can absorb uncertainty for only so long. When this trading range finally breaks, history suggests the move could be fast and significant. The question isn't simply which direction anymore, it's how soon and how much. For the Texas Farm Bureau Radio Network, I'm economist Tim Snyder.
22: 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I'm Kerry Martin. Hope to see you back here next time as we cover the most important industry in this greatest state in the U.S. of A. Texas Agriculture.
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When I'm drinking Everclear, I think I'm king of this whole world. 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
1: The president says he thinks it's a big mistake. Good morning, I'm Danny Motley on the Texas Farm Bureau Radio Network. President Trump says that he thinks the fact that Governor Abbott is putting a pause on data centers for Texas is a mistake. The president said there are other communities that want it. He went on to compare the data centers to Texas oil, saying the data centers could be even bigger. A spokesperson for the governor's office defended the governor's policy, saying his top priority is to protect Texans' safety and quality of life, also to ensure the integrity of our power grid and water supply. A political science professor at SMU said the president may have a stronger argument from the broader economic and national security perspective, but public opinion presents a different political challenge for the governor. Several data companies have recently agreed to comply with new standards and guidelines that have been established for those data centers. Yesterday morning, Texas Attorney General Ken Paxton was on the Fox News Sunday morning show with a plea for help. He had an extended 8-minute interview and made an appeal to viewers to help support his campaign in that heated U.S. Senate race against the Democrat State Representative James Tallarico. The pace of Paxton's fundraising has some in the GOP worried. Paxton said, "We're trying to get help from all over the country," and then gave his campaign's web address. That interview covered the close state of that race, along with Paxton's recent campaign stops and what his agenda would be if he wins. There have been charges that both Paxton and Tallarico listed incorrect addresses where they lived on their voter registration forms. One of basketball's greats has passed. Don Nelson, who won 5 NBA championships as a player with the Boston Celtics. He was also the second winningest coach in NBA history after serving as coach for 31 years. He worked for the Dallas Mavericks, the Milwaukee Bucks, the Golden State Warriors, and the New York Knicks. He helped revive the Dallas Mavericks franchise by drafting Dirk Nowitzki. He was also a 3-time NBA Coach of the Year. Nelson also spoke out and criticized the Mavericks for the Luka Doncic trade. Driving through the city of Plano will look quite a bit different from now on. Yesterday morning, crews imploded the former EDS campus to make way for the upcoming new AT&T campus. Some that had gathered to watch the event had to cover their faces and run for their cars to avoid all the dust. There were calls on TV and radio to not call 911 to report that loud noise. Several former EDS employees were on hand. I'm Danny Moffitt on the Texas Farm Bureau
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5: Good morning. Now your Hill Country weather. I'm staff meteorologist James Coffington. Mostly sunny skies, breezy and hot, isolated thunderstorms for every Tuesday. Highs in the upper 90s, southeast winds 15 to 25. Clear skies tonight, breezy, humid, falling into the mid-70s, southeast winds 10 to 20. Lots of blue skies, breezy and hot, topping at 102 for Wednesday. Sunny, breezy, and hot. Isolated Thursday. Iran 105.
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I am Tom. 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
9: Good morning. Now your hill country weather. I'm staff meteorologist James Coffington. Mostly sunny skies, breezy and hot, isolated thunderstorms for every Tuesday, highs in the upper 90s, southeast winds 15 to 25. Clear skies tonight, breezy, humid, falling into the mid-70s, southeast winds 10 to 20. Lots of blue skies, breezy and hot, topping out at 102 for Wednesday. Sunny, breezy and hot, isolated thunderstorms Thursday, high around 105.
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0: 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The American Pledge from Mrs. Hackworth's Kinder at Llano Elementary.
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4: Good morning. Now your Hill Country weather. I'm staff meteorologist James Coffington. Mostly sunny skies, breezy and hot, isolated thunderstorms for every Tuesday. Highs in the upper 90s, southeast winds 15 to 25. Clear skies tonight, breezy, humid, falling into the mid-70s, southeast winds 10 to 20. Lots of blue skies, breezy and hot, topping out at 102 for Wednesday. Sunny, breezy and hot, isolated thunderstorms Thursday, high around 105.
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Stories and tales from afar. I said, for world traveler, what are you doing sitting here? He said, the beer's as good in here as it is anywhere. I said, have you drank all your life? He said, not yet, I haven't, son, but we're drinking tonight.

twice your age. I said, Bold, you're about three times my age, you old fart. And he said, in that case, I drank three times as much beer as you. I said, really? Like what kinds of beers you drink? He said, I don't know, let me see anything. Like Pelican Stein, like a Black Label, Budweiser, Miller, Mickey's, Molson, Maple, Siggy, Pearl, and a Beast, Fat Tire, and Pizza, Wicked Hell, oh, what the heck? Roach and Guinness, I ain't finished, we'll drink a lot of beer.

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1: Cattle and wheat higher, corn and cotton lower. I'm Kerry Martin with a market update on the Texas Farm Bureau Radio Network. Cattle futures starting the day slightly higher, with October live cattle up 17 cents, 225.45. The December up 42, 224.57. Feeder cattle higher, with September up 52 cents, 345.75. October feeders up 80, 335.72. Corn slightly lower, with September down 3/4, 438.25. December corn down 3/4, trading at 461.25. September Kansas City wheat up 9 cents, 723 a bushel. Cotton lower on the new crop December. It's down 38 points, trading at 84.02. September West Texas crude oil up $1.69, 79.87 a barrel. I'm Kerry Martin on the Texas Farm Bureau Radio Network.
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6: Good morning. Now your Hill Country weather. I'm staff meteorologist James Covington. Mostly sunny skies, breezy and hot, isolated thunderstorms for every Tuesday. Highs in the upper 90s, southeast winds 15 to 25. Clear skies tonight, breezy, humid, falling into the mid 70s, southeast winds 10 to 20. Lots of blue skies, breezy and hot, topping out at 102 for Wednesday. Sunny, breezy, and hot, isolated thunderstorms Thursday, and around 105.
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1: Howdy, it's Pappy G. How about a Texas original? In 1853, a riverboat captain from New York named Richard King rode through a stretch of South Texas called the Wild Horse Desert and saw something nobody else could see. Not desert, not brush, not hardship. He saw grass. And where there was grass, there could be cattle. And where there were cattle, done right, there could be an empire. He paid $300 for his first 15,000 acres along the Santa Gertrudis Creek, less than 2 cents an acre, and he was just getting started. Richard King was not a gentleman. He was rough and restless and full of ambition that the Rio Grande steamboat business could no longer contain. He drank whiskey and liked to fight and had the kind of stubborn vision that either builds something extraordinary or destroys everything around it. In King's case, it built something extraordinary. He recruited skilled Mexican vaqueros, entire families, to come work the land. They became known as the Quinos, the King's men. They built the ranch alongside King generation after generation, and their descendants work there to this day. The ranch was built on that partnership, and it never forgot it. Robert E. Lee, who knew King personally from his time in Texas before the Civil War, gave him one piece of advice that King took to heart: buy land, never sell. King bought and bought and bought again. By the time he died in 1885, the ranch covered over 500,000 acres. His wife, Henrietta La Patrona, took over and kept building. Her son-in-law, Robert Kleeberg, developed a new breed of cattle specifically engineered for the brutal South Texas heat. They called it the Santa Gertrudis, the first new breed of cattle developed in the Western Hemisphere. Today, the King Ranch covers 825,000 acres across six Texas counties, bigger than Rhode Island, a National Historic Landmark, home to the finest quarter horses in the world, still family-owned, still running cattle, still standing exactly where Richard King planted in the Wild Horse Desert in 1853. 2 cents an acre. Not bad for a riverboat captain with a vision. I'm Pappy G. This has been a Texas original. Come back and see us.
2: Cattle and cotton higher, grains lower. I'm Kerry Martin with the market update on the Texas Farm Bureau Radio Network. Cattle futures higher this morning with October live cattle up $1.10, 228 even. December up $1.40, trading at 227.35. Feeder cattle moving higher. September feeders up 292 at 347.50. October feeders up 312, 339 even. Corn is lower. September corn down 2, 436 and a quarter. December corn down 1.5 at 460 and a quarter. September, Kansas City wheat down 9 3/4, 703 3/4. Cotton higher on the new crop December. It's up 13 points, trading at 83.99 cents. September, West Texas crude oil up 5, 82.18 a barrel. I'm Kerry Martin on the Texas Farm Bureau Radio Network.
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7: Good morning. Now your Hill Country weather. I'm staff meteorologist James Coffington. Mostly sunny skies, breezy and hot, isolated thunderstorms for every Tuesday. Highs in the upper 90s, southeast winds 15 to 25. Clear skies tonight, breezy, humid, falling into the mid-70s, southeast winds 10 to 20. Lots of blue skies, breezy and hot, topping out at 102 for Wednesday. Sunny, breezy and hot, isolated thunderstorms Thursday, high around 105.
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1: 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I'm Kerry Martin with a market update on the Texas Farm Bureau Radio Network. Live cattle futures moving higher with October live cattle up $1.52 to $26.80. The December up $1.65 to $25.80. Feeder cattle mix with the nearby's lower, deferreds higher. September down 75 cents at $3.44.47. October feeders up 5, $3.34.97. Corn lower with September down 1 3/4, $4.37.25. December corn down 1 1/2, $4.60.5. September Kansas City wheat up 4 1/4, $7.18.25. Cotton lower on the new crop December. It's down 47 points, trading at 83.93 cents. September West Texas crude up 307, $81.25 a barrel. I'm Kerry Martin on the Texas Farm Bureau Radio Network.
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4: Good morning. Now your hill country weather. I'm staff meteorologist James Coffington. Mostly sunny skies, breezy and hot, isolated thunderstorms for every Tuesday. Highs in the upper 90s, southeast winds 15 to 25. Clear skies tonight, breezy, humid, falling into the mid-70s, southeast winds 10 to 20. Lots of blue skies, breezy and hot, topping out at 102 for Wednesday. Sunny, breezy and hot, isolated thunderstorms Thursday, high around 105.
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1: Live cattle and wheat higher today while feeder cattle trade mixed. I'm Kerry Martin with a market update on the Texas Farm Bureau Radio Network. Live cattle trading higher with October currently up $1.75, trading at 227.02. The December up $1.92, 226.07. Feeder cattle lower on the nearbys, higher on deferreds, with September feeders down $1.40, 343.82. The October up 52 cents, 335.45. Corn is lower, September down a penny, 438 a bushel. December corn down 3/4, 461.25. September Kansas City wheat up 2.5, trading at 716.5. Cotton lower on the new crop December. It's down 63 points, trading at 83.77 cents. September West Texas crude up 309, 81.27 a barrel. I'm Kerry Martin on the Texas Farm Bureau Radio Network.
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5: Good afternoon. Now your Hill Country weather. I'm staff meteorologist James Coffington. Isolated thunderstorms for our Tuesday afternoon. Mostly sunny, breezy, and hot. Highs in the upper 90s. Southeast winds 15 to 25. Clear skies tonight. Breezy, humid, falling into the mid 70s. Southeast winds 10 to 20. Lots of blue skies. Breezy and hot. Topping out at 102 for Wednesday. Sunny, breezy, and hot. Isolated thunderstorms Thursday. And around 105.
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1: Cattle trading higher, cotton and grains lower. I'm Kerry Martin with a market update on the Texas Farm Bureau Radio Network. Cattle futures trading slightly higher with the October live cattle contract up 12 cents, 227.02. December up 40, 226.35. Feeder cattle higher, September up $1.35, 345.92. October up $1.72 at 337.60. Grain markets lower with September corn down 1¾, 436.5. December corn down 1¾ at 460 a bushel. September Kansas City wheat down 11¼, 702 at a quarter. Cotton is lower with the new crop December down 8 points, 83.78 cents. September West Texas crude up 80 cents. It's trading at $82.93 a barrel. I'm Kerry Martin on the Texas Farm Bureau Radio Network.
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4: Good afternoon. Now your Hill Country weather. I'm staff meteorologist James Coffington. Isolated thunderstorms for our Tuesday afternoon. Mostly sunny, breezy, and hot. Highs in the upper 90s. Southeast winds 15 to 25. Clear skies tonight. Breezy, humid, falling into the mid-70s. Southeast winds 10 to 20. Lots of blue skies. Breezy and hot. Topping out at 102 for Wednesday. Sunny, breezy, and hot. Isolated thunderstorms Thursday. High around 105.
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1: Howdy, it's Pappy G. How about a Texas original? Before there was Texas, there was the Cato. Long before Spanish explorers set foot on this land, long before Stephen F. Austin brought the first Anglo settlers across the Sabine River, long before the Republic, the Revolution, or the Lone Star flag flew over anything, the Caddo people were here. They had been here since at least 800 A.D., a sophisticated, remarkable civilization spread across what is now East Texas, Louisiana, Arkansas, and Oklahoma. They lived in permanent villages with beehive-shaped grass houses that rose 20 feet into the air. They built earthwork mounds as ceremonial centers, some still standing today near Alto, Texas. They farmed, they traded, they maintained complex political and spiritual systems that connected dozens of communities across hundreds of miles. They were not a wandering people, they were builders, farmers, traders, connected to neighboring nations through networks that stretched all the way to the Great Lakes and the Gulf Coast. Copper from the north, shell from the sea, sacred items traveling hundreds of miles through trade routes that existed long before any road was ever built. The Caddo Nation was made of many as 25 separate groups with shared language and customs, and when the Spanish explorers arrived in the 1600s and encountered these people, the Caddo greeted them the way they greeted everyone, as friends. The Caddo word for friend, Taisha, was how they introduced themselves to every new group they met. The Spanish wrote it down as Tejas. The name spread, first to the people, then to the land, then to the great kingdom the Spanish believe existed in this territory. Tejas became Texas. The original Texans didn't name this land after a battle or a king or a conqueror. They named it after the way they chose to meet the world, as friends. The Texas motto, Friendship, adopted by the legislature in 1930, was a quiet nod to the Caddo, a recognition that the soul of this state was named not by those who fought for it, but by the people who were already here, already farming, already trading, and already building something worth calling home. Texas means friend. It always had. I'm Pappy G, and this has been a Texas original. Come back and see us.
2: Cattle futures close mixed, grains lower, cotton higher. I'm Kerry Martin with a market update on the Texas Farm Bureau Radio Network. Live cattle finished mixed with the nearby's lower, October down 57, 226.32, the December down 25, 225.70. Feeder cattle finished mixed, the September up 67 cents, 345.25, the October up 82, closing at 336.70. Grain markets lower. September corn down 1.5, 436.75. December corn down 1.25, 460.5. September Kansas City wheat dropped 14.25, closing the day at 699.25. Cotton higher on the new crop December, up 53 points to end the day at 84.39 cents. September West Texas crude up $1.10, 83.23 a barrel. 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
5: Good afternoon. Now your Hill Country weather. I'm staff meteorologist James Coffington. Isolated thunderstorms for our Tuesday afternoon, mostly sunny, breezy, and hot, highs in the upper 90s, southeast winds 15 to 25. Clear skies tonight, breezy, humid, falling into the mid-70s, southeast winds 10 to 20. Lots of blue skies, breezy, and hot, topping out at 102 for Wednesday. Sunny, breezy, and hot, isolated thunderstorms Thursday, around 105.
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1: Live cattle close higher, feeder cattle mixed, cotton lower. I'm Kerry Martin with Closing Markets on the Texas Farm Bureau Radio Network. Live cattle futures ending the day on Monday higher, with the October contract up $1.62 to $226.90. September up $1.80, closing at $225.95. Feeder cattle were mixed, with the nearby contracts lower, deferreds higher. September feeders down 65, ending the day at $344.57. October up 95 cents, $335.87. Cash fed cattle trade was very active last week. In fact, we sold over 104,000 head in the negotiated cash cattle market last week. Prices shaped up like this. In the south here, we sold cattle at mainly $235. That's $2 higher. Up in the northern plains, live sales range from $235 to $238. That's $2 to $3 higher. Dress cattle range from $370 to $380. That's $5 to $10 higher. Boxed beef prices were mixed. Choice up $7.21 at $371.57, with the select down $2.25, $350.08. Not a whole lot of movement in the grain markets. We do have a USDA WASDU report coming out on Wednesday, so it looks like traders are positioning themselves ahead of that report, not making any major moves. September corn finished 3/4 lower, 438 and a quarter, while December corn was down 0.25 cent, 461 and 3/4. Same story on wheat, no big moves. September Kansas City wheat down 0.5, 713 and a half. Cotton lower on the new crop December. It was down 54 points, 83.86 cents. In the energy markets, September natural gas up 12 at 279. September West Texas crude up 389, 82.07 a barrel. I'm Kerry Martin on the Texas Farm Bureau Radio Network.
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5: Good afternoon. Now your Hill Country weather. I'm staff meteorologist James Coffington. Isolated thunderstorms for our Tuesday afternoon, mostly sunny, breezy, and hot, ice in the upper 90s, southeast winds 15 to 25. Clear skies tonight, breezy, humid, falling into the mid-70s, southeast winds 10 to 20. Lots of blue skies, breezy and hot, topping out at 102 for Wednesday. Sunny, breezy, and hot, isolated thunderstorms Thursday, high around 105.
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2: Howdy, it's Pappy G. How about a Texas original? He grew up in a sharecropper shack in Hunt County, Texas. No electricity, no running water, 12 children in a family that could barely feed itself. His father eventually walked away and never came back, and his mother died when he was 16. He left school in the fifth grade to pick cotton and hunt rabbits to keep his brothers and sister alive. That was Audie Murphy's beginning. When World War II broke out, he tried to enlist. The Marines turned him down. He was too small, too young. The Army looked at this baby-faced kid from East Texas and told him the same thing. He came back anyway, lied about his age. He kept coming back until somebody finally said yes. What happened next is almost impossible to believe. Audie Murphy fought his way through North Africa, through Sicily, through Italy, through southern France, through Germany, every major theater of the European campaign, and everywhere he went, he did things that made the men around him, hardened combat veterans, stop and stare. When his best friend was killed by a German soldier pretending to surrender, Murphy didn't retreat. He picked up the dead man's machine gun and attacked, alone. He killed the men who killed his friend and then kept going, taking out multiple enemy positions before anyone could stop him. In January 1945, near the French town of Holzwehr, Murphy's unit was overrun. He ordered his men to fall back to the trees, then he climbed on top of a burning tank destroyer, a vehicle that could explode at any moment, and turned his machine gun on 250 German soldiers and six panzer tanks advancing across an open field. He held them off alone for an hour, wounded in both legs, talking to his commanding officer on the field telephone the whole time. When they asked how close the Germans were, he said, "Just hold the phone. I'll let you talk to one of them." He received the Medal of Honor for that day, along with 32 other medals and decorations. Every combat award the United States Army offers for valor, plus decorations from France and Belgium, the most decorated American combat soldier in the history of World War II. He was 20 years old. That boy from the sharecropper's shack in Hunt County, Texas, the one they tried to turn away, went on to become a Hollywood actor, a best-selling author, and a country music songwriter. He never once forgot where he came from, and Texas never forgot him either. I'm Pappy G, and this has been a Texas original. Y'all come back and see us.
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7: Good afternoon. Now your Hill Country weather. I'm staff meteorologist James Coffington. Isolated thunderstorms for our Tuesday afternoon. Mostly sunny, breezy, and hot. Ice in the upper 90s. Southeast winds 15 to 25. Clear skies tonight. Breezy, humid, falling into the mid-70s. Southeast winds 10 to 20. Lots of blue skies, breezy and hot, topping out at 102 for Wednesday. Sunny, breezy and hot, isolated thunderstorms Thursday, high around 105.
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Texas, with a bird for the tax and laughs. They're moving down to Texas, and they're buying up a cowboy house. Yeah, they're moving down to Texas, with oil and a freedom flow. They're moving down to Texas,

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3: Now your Hill Country weather. I'm meteorologist Scott Cook. Our skies will be clear tonight with a low of 74 degrees and a light breeze coming in from the south. Hot and sunny conditions Wednesday afternoon. Highs back up to 99 degrees with a feels-like temperature of 103. We'll be mostly clear Wednesday night with lows down to 73 degrees. Then sunny and hot conditions for our Thursday afternoon. Highs back up to 99 degrees with winds out of the south at 10 to 15 miles an hour.
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I'll be hurting when I wake up on the floor, but I'll be over it by noon. That's different.

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6: Pamela, what are we going to do? 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
3: Now your Hill Country weather. I'm meteorologist Scott Cook. Our skies will be clear tonight with a low of 74 degrees and a light breeze coming in from the south. Hot and sunny conditions Wednesday afternoon. Highs back up to 99 degrees with a feels-like temperature of 103. We'll be mostly clear Wednesday night with lows down to 73 degrees. Then sunny and hot conditions for our Thursday afternoon. Highs back up to 99 degrees with winds out of the south at 10 to 15 miles an hour.
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Never gonna get too tired of feeling 10 feet tall. So you may wanna watch what you're doing. Better yet, you can just watch me. And it's not always entertaining.

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0: Where's the emergency, Bert?
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1: 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I'd be worried where else they're cutting corners.
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1: Pamela, what are we going to do? This order's finished.
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